thought I kind of liked the design. So anyway. A couple of months ago, I was talking to you about hope, the power of hope. And my friend Terry Law said, hope is the confident expectation of the goodness of God. Hope is the confident expectation of the goodness of God. Are you expecting the goodness of God in your life today? Maybe with everything that's going on, it's hard for you to think about that. But I want you to have hope. Hope is the spark that's going to ignite your faith. And just believe that all things are going to work out for your good. Hope is the confident expectation of the goodness of God. Let's sing about that this morning.

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We declare it today. Amen. 2 Chronicles 7:14 says, "If my people who are called by my name will humble themselves and pray, seek my face, turn from their wicked ways, I will hear from heaven, forgive their sin, and heal their land." And we need that today, don't we? We need God to touch our nation today.

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Forgive our sins, Lord. 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

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We turn from our wicked ways. Forgive our sin, Lord, we pray.

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We make a choice today, Lord. We choose to follow you. Thank you, Lord. Where can we turn? You alone have the keys of eternal life. What is that? And Peter said Jesus had been teaching them some hard things, some direct things. And he said to his disciples, do you also want to go away? But Simon Peter answered him, Lord, to whom shall we go? You have the words of eternal life. Also, we have come to believe and know that you are the Christ, the Son of the living God. And yes, he can rescue you today. He's reaching out his hand. If you're crying out to him, I need you, Jesus, to come to my rescue, he is reaching his hand out to you right now. He alone has the keys of eternal life. I love it. Peter said, to whom shall we go? Where are we going to go? You alone have the words of eternal life. So, Lord, we turn to you today. You alone have the words of life. You alone have the key. You alone are our rescue. And we look to you today. And with all that's going on in the world, we choose to follow you. Amen. Well, welcome again to Worship Wednesday. It is good to have you here with me. Again, thank you so much for your prayers. I love to see the way you are interacting. We have, with the help of the Lord, we're building a worldwide, like-minded group of worshipers. And here on Worship Wednesday, and I'm very grateful to see what God is doing. It's been an encouragement to so many people. I've got time for a couple of testimonies today. Alfie from the Philippines, hello, Don. I've been to the Philippines so many times. I was in the early years, we toured the Philippines a lot and been praying for the earthquake that a serious earthquake killed many people. And when a tragedy like that happens, there's an initial outpouring of prayers and gifts, but then people seem to forget. But those that have been in the middle of that disaster are dealing with it for the next at least a year. So we lift up the Philippines to you today, Lord. Ask you to comfort those who have lost loved ones, those who have lost their job, their home. Would you provide, would you send angels to just go and minister to them, Lord, we pray. In Jesus' name, amen. Anyway, Alfie from the Philippines. We are young parents with two beautiful daughters. Today, my client messaged me and said she could not guarantee my full-time job as a graphic designer. I'm very worried. Please pray for God's favor, provision, miraculous ways, peace, faith, and strength for our family. And we pray for you now, Alfie, in the name of Jesus. Let's lift her up. Thank you that you are going to provide a job. She's a graphic designer. Open another door for her, Lord. Provide for her, her family, her two little children, in Jesus' name. Amen. Let's see. Here's one I didn't get to last week. Mercy in Ghana. I was just in Ghana. My heart is full of gratitude. I'm so thankful to God for all he has done for me during my 30 years on earth without a mother, especially over the past 18 months. I took a step of faith to further my education. It was expensive, but I've completed my classes debt-free, just as I wrote in my prayer journal. I'll be writing my final exams in June, right now, this month, and I believe God will help me pass, and we believe the same thing for you, Mercy.
I also have a prayer request that I've been praying about for almost 10 years, but I have not yet received the answer. Please help me pray. I want to get married, but I am still single with no marriage in sight. It's been quite difficult because I've prayed with a friend. She's married now, but I am still waiting. I don't want to give up on this prayer, but it's been very sad, and I often cry because I don't understand why. Please remember me in prayer. I want to get married. Mercy, we are going to pray for you. And I just I want to encourage you, don't lower your standards. Don't just jump at any opportunity because you want to get married, because the worst thing that could happen would be you get married to the wrong person. And it's so important that you find a husband that shares the same faith as you, that will support you, protect you, and care for you. So let's pray for Mercy. Lord, we lift up Mercy to you right now. She has been calling out to you for 10 years for her husband, and I pray that miraculously you would send him to her, that you would connect the two of them, and someone really special, Lord, that you've saved for her. Bring them together. We thank you for doing this in Jesus' name. Amen. Yeah. Hang on, Mercy. Don't just settle for anything. You want the right man in your life. Okay, we've got one time for one more here. Karen in New Zealand, because Father's Day is coming up, this coming weekend, this is a perfect testimony. Dear Dawn and Worship Wednesday family, warm greetings from New Zealand. This is a message of praise and encouragement on Father's Day. My father battled alcoholism for most of his life. Jesus spoke to him through a Bible that was handed to him in a jail cell. Once he submitted his life to Jesus, our household changed, and the generational curse of alcoholism, anger, and pain that he had inherited was finally broken. Amen. This was almost 30 years ago. His decision to walk with Jesus eventually led him to become a pastor. I give praise to our God for saving our home. We can truly testify that he makes all things new. And my own life was touched by my father's decision, and I too serve the Lord. Karen, that is wonderful news. Thank you for sharing this. And you say, I'd love to encourage all fathers to submit their lives to Jesus and follow him. God will give you victory over every spiritual battle you face. He will prosper you, strengthen you, and reward you for your faithfulness with blessings for the generations that come to you. What a great blessing. She said, we bless you, Don, and all our dads out there today. So, fathers, this is her, Karen's word. She would love to encourage all fathers, and here it is, submit their lives to Jesus and follow him. Submit your life to Jesus and follow him. God will give you victory over every spiritual battle that you face. He'll prosper you, strengthen you, reward your faithfulness with blessings for the generations that come after you. Amen. What a great prayer, Karen. And for fathers, step up to the plate and be the covering for your family that you need to be, the comfort and the strength to your wife that you need to be. And if you still have a father here on this earth, give him a call. Send him a text and say, Dad, thank you for all you did. And you know, I'm blessed. I still have my father here. I'm going to try to get up and join him in Minnesota for Father's Day. Laura and I are going to try to get up there. But what a blessing. Still over 100 years old, and I still have my dad to talk to. So I feel very blessed, but make sure you reach out to your fathers this week and say thank you. And for if your father does not know the Lord, let's just claim this passage of Scripture, this testimony from Karen,
God is able to do exceedingly abundantly above all you could ever ask or think. So we lift up those fathers to you today, Lord. Those that may not know you yet, but will know you, we give you thanks and praise.

thank you for making a way where there seems to be no way, a roadway in the wilderness and a river in the desert. I thank you, Father, that even today you are working in ways that we cannot see, to bring families together, to provide for that job, to heal broken bodies, to bring your healing, Lord. Thank you. Come and be big, be magnified, be glorified today over every situation.

Amen. Well, thank you for joining me for this Worship Wednesday. Always a blessing to be with you. I'm so thankful to see what God is doing, and we are very grateful.

God bless you. Thank you again for joining me for this Worship Wednesday. Remember, wherever you are, God has not forgotten you. He will never forsake you. And even at this moment, I believe he is working in ways that you cannot see to make a way where there seems to be no way. I love you, and I look forward to seeing you right here next week. Bye-bye.

You see, sometimes in the streets, it could be real hard to turn the other cheek. But let's focus on those that saw something and didn't speak. Cause you see, that mess that you failed to address just might put someone, somebody, some child under some kind of stress. And then you want to be the first to say, hang him, kill him, hang she, they deserve to die. But all the while, you've been a silent witness. But you know one thing I notice? That we serve a God of forgiveness. So to preserve me from bitter unforgiveness, I will forgive, but let the law serve justice. I cannot be a silent witness. So once I see something, I will see.

That's Your Name is a song that was written to sing with people. It explores and searches out the thought of God's name being massive and powerful, specifically the name of Yahweh, this name that's been around for millennium, for thousands and thousands of years. Even back in the ancient Israel times, they used to call him Yahweh, and it was set apart for their God. It's a sacred and holy name to call him and to worship him with. And we love shouting out the name Yahweh in the course of this song, but also we wanted to relate that that same God Yahweh, who created the stars and parted the seas and did all these amazing things, is the same God who is Jesus. And we see whole other facets of God in Jesus and his meekness and humility and his love to such an extent that he would die on a cross for us. And we wanted to relate those two names, Yahweh and Jesus, that both worthy of our praise because they are both God, they're both the same.

Jesus said, come to me, Alan B. and the last saying, exalted he, neither taught me, and exalted you neither. So saith the Hera.

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And begin working in a self crafty that day. Because a crafty that day available. A crafty that day available. A day available. 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That one taki gado one it doing. 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Enter well say baden. 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
3: Brother, how far today?
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3: Holy ginger, today.
2: Yeah, that's
3: what's up. Holy ginger is happening. It's my Thanksgiving.
2: Yeah. We're going to have fun tonight.
3: Call everybody.
2: I'm going to call everybody right away, bro.
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2: Yeah.
3: Holy! 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

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Fumi arkisha longi nanganeti firani 90.5 FM. 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

0: 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Come on.
1: Come on, PDA. Play that Pajam praise groove for me. Can I get y'all to make some crazy praise noise in here? Come on. Come on. Come on. Now, Byron, I want you to do this like this. Listen. We lift our voice to

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0: Hey, what's up, everybody? It's Lamont Sanders. I need you to keep it locked right
1: 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Cypher DJ.

0: man, when I'm in Suriname, I listen to Radio Shalom. 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
1: 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Boom, bang. 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
0: 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And you play.
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0: 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I love you. You love him. You love him. Then let's go and be a boss.
1: What? I love God. You love God? What's wrong with you? What's wrong with you? I love God. You love God? What's wrong with you?

0: What's wrong with you?
1: Love him, my lover. Love him, my lover. Love him, my lover. Love him, my lover, my lover. Love him, my lover, my lover. Love him, love him, my. Love him, my. Love him, love him.

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I have no question that you love me, and I wish I could.

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1: Praise the Lord, everybody. 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

That's about a little story of how Jesus can give life and life more abundant. 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